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We've definitely got our thing together, don't we, baby? Nobody but you.

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1: I feel by the wayside, like everyone else. I hate you, I hate you, I hate you, but I was just kidding myself. Our every moment.

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